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2: 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Ne campaign is the campaign. All our campaign is our chairman, our LC1. Zinatelok Singa is our MP, our side Javalazaman.
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2: 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But I'm a motor car guru.
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3: 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But that game such a college quake to catch it up, you were Chawira, but you want to go back with your paper, but you want to go back with the Chilakosino, but I want to say Jonah. 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
2: 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There is no law in Uganda. I am a lawyer by profession. There is no law that prohibits corrupt people from being exposed on camera. It's not there. Not in America, not anywhere. It's not there. Yes. You saw the American president, the current president. When Trump was in court in the US, Donald Trump, for suspected corruption, where they took him to court for illegal dealings, for swindling, for not paying tax, for under declarations, it was always, in fact, it would be life.
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7: 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Rock Boom Oye.
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4: 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That constitution is the result of all the indigenous communities in Uganda.
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3: 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That is all the way as we said to believe in criminal division. And then this list could be given to the chosen person, Solu Ruzia, for the chosen person to look at this school and choose as the former, choose some lawyers of their choice for the purposes of this trial. And this, the registrar directed to do it by tomorrow for teams and send this result to the prison officers so that the chosen persons can look at this list of lawyers and be able to choose from them the lawyers of their choice.
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7: I don't know why we want to give more time for continued violation of the law. Because we agree, the learned attorney general read to us specifically article 23. I quoted it and he was kind enough to actually bring the constitution and he read it. The constitution stipulates how somebody, if they are to be arrested, it gets to happen, they need to be taken to police. And they don't spend more than 48 hours there. Either they are released on...
0: Speaker, bwera ya nukula the lead of opposition, yavaina ganti wanangu. 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
22: 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Tunonyereza.
23: 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Obutu sese seko kukumbendu wazabanga.
22: Kuburi muntu.
24: Then we met together with President Uhuru Kenyatta. Kikuyus and Luos are not enemies. It is politics that has divided them.
22: Nabuli nsonga.
25: Anybody found is a spy. His case must be dealt with the military tribunals. His case is the firing squad.
22: I,
26: Apollo Metonobote, do solemnly swear.
22: Unabituku tuseko program. A reporter, Namutaika.
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28: Ngerek Jelfuga mu Uganda, speedy ange, erina mani nyoku singa. Speedy out,
22: but it's Sunday. We cover so many. What can we call this?

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11: 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Kikuyus and Luos are not enemies. It is politics that has divided them.
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12: 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His case must be dealt with the military.
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4: 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Kikuyus and Luos are not enemies. It is politics that has divided them.
2: Nabuli nsonga.
5: Anybody found is a spy. His case must be dealt with military tribunals. His case is a firing squad.
2: Mubulimbera.
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2: 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Live kupalo of Africa Radio! 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
0: 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Fight you have a cross, you have a loser for Philly. Even against the number could be a cross, you have a day for Philly against the Murray.
2: Fights is an ability factor, same year. 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
0: years, exactly.
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0: 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Diabazan, you buy the only Bakrom work and you buy two Baraba, Omuzani Chikati threat. But at least threat. 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
2: 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Yeah, Gajawa.
0: 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That's a Yarazanam.
2: 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What to do? 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
2: Yes?
3: Ewa tuwelezi.
1: Where you call from?
2: Hello.
3: I want to order a new message. What was the message? What's the matter with Alaku?
1: To cause it, yeah.
2: But what you order a new message? Message that I don't order. All of you are going to be
1: more. Be more. Order a civil. Let Germany
2: have
1: more money. Hey, what do you got? Very good. Germany have a Cuba. But message at all.
2: Bwana ali biebio. 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
6: Ibiro. 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Full time sports.
7: Looking for James, he's got it. The NBA's all-time scoring record now belongs to LeBron James.
6: Umuri basketball, umupira, umutuka zambaka.
7: Lewis Hamilton wins the Turkish Grand Prix.
6: Ibikunde.
7: And the new Joshua Cheptegei with arguably the best performance of his career. The Ethiopians tried everything, but they couldn't stop him. The pride of Africa. He's roared like a lion.
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8: I'm pleased.
9: He was a politician, he was a general, and above all,
8: who is a good Muslim. We are tested for that. But he was a very, very straightforward man. He was not a double person. What he felt is what he told me. And he was not somebody who could tell you something in the open and outside to say something else. I first got to know, you know, Ali Musha, to know that that is the Honorable Minister, 1977, thereabout. He used to frequent to see, like the one of the family I said, he talked to the late Bishop of Kapunguru. That's when I first saw him. And what has stuck in my memory, one of those days he came, he was a bent, but there was a very, he had a long area where playing football. And one of our colleagues told us, you see that soldier staying in the bench, he can listen to what we are saying. And being the kids we are, we fear and ran away. Yajani Motoka, Benz in the Jupiter and Oza, about Benz, about Angel, about Benz. Then the Republic of the Party Danga Wireless, the Wireless, the Gazard, Nambang. One of the Natuga, Murado, the Yasigate Momoto Commissar, I would have to walk it away from the old Metro Duka. Nobody in a Gazard, okay, you are where you are, you are, you are, you are, you are, you May that was my first encounter with General Musha Ali. Later, we got to know that he had gone into Israel and he had started a rebel group called the Uganda National Rescue Front. Fast forward, when he came into power in 86, he again kept coming to see the old man, consult, and we are not crazy, whatever they were discussing. In 92, when he had had some issues with those in power, I consulted to see if I could go and talk to him and welcome him back home. And my elder said, it's okay, you can go. So, Nagenda Nyamuraba, I think Mackenzie Valley. Never Natuka Wu, you know, was very, very happy to see me. And I was equally pleasantly surprised as well, because he called me by name. And I told him, how come you know my name? Because when he used to come, I was still a toddler, and I was not part of the discussion. From that time, we bonded with him. And he has been a regular visitor, a regular person at our place. All of you have always been part of these gatherings. You can bear testimony. And he has always been somebody to rely on issues of different parameters.

that in the 70s, we had the power, but still we used to come here and consult. So we cannot lose this press for short-term gain. Please, be straightforward and maintain all channels of communication with the powers that be, so that this information can flow in and out. I want to thank Geno for having had a relationship for the long haul. He was not an opportunist.

0: individual figure. And the council moving him from here to Riyadh, we just met him very often and we sat together. So those 2 hours to Addis and another to Riyadh, we started talking. And he, somehow our conversation drifted on how they had captured power in 1971. So I kept asking him this and this, asking for the little. Then he looked at me and said, young man, poko na mpango ya kupindua serikali, kwa nini unauliza uliza? I said, but we're there, what can I do? So that is my experience, you know, Ali Musa. I want to thank very much the president of Uganda for having kept him in cabinet when he was really sick, for having looked after him, and also for having given him an official barrier. We are very grateful as a community. One other attribute I haven't talked about of General Moses Ali, he was a member of parliament from his own area. That is good enough. But he represented the Muslim community in a party. That's one thing General had. He would never posture on Muslim issues. He would always stand up and be counted. He joined the likes of Babu Mayanja. Certainly his departure leaves a void on who can take over. We have many Muslims, but one somebody who is level-headed, who is not an opportunist, who is a straightforward, that is the void he has left. But one thing, the medical personnel and all those who have worked tirelessly to see that he gets his part. But I want to thank all of you once again for having taken off time and come and give them a decent farewell. We thank the family for having accepted. They could have said otherwise, but we thank you as well. With those remarks, we pray to the Almighty Allah that he gives him the natural results. Assalamu alaikum wa rahmatullahi wa barakatuh.
1: Alaykum salam wa rahmatullahi
2: wa barakatuh. I believe we are going to have a lot of people
1: Genda kumaso wa neno wetuli kasi de chivuli edanga abantu banji basiwe dokta banji ni wajia wano wakula banji ni wajia wano waka wakana ni wajia wano waka wakana ni wajia wano nabazi mauli ya gafe agana jako isha Allah wakana
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0: Sandra to Sigaraco Sunday. No, go Spain in Argentina, not one inch cup. Good now, what else? Never could give up. One cafe's Munio Jazz, Jessigano Cugueda, Jetugando, Gravido, Yasinga, and not one inch cup of Tomorundi. No, Sunday, no, someone is a zero. Peraco, tuning a parfama. You're not what you're talking about. What you are going to get in and go to a cow. And never go to Tambra. Team of Fabian Sanyon gave Guinness alive on the Cafeno's Bina Mumukaga Sunday, no live group of Africa Radio. Someone is a zero tuning a better code. Oh, to send you to one thing now. 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
14: So, but then the children are covering you.
9: Are you in one?
14: Long term, Mada.
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14: it's Baga, Baga, Baga, Baga, Baga, Baga, Wamala.
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14: Yes,
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14: this. What is that? It's no Wawa Ajari. 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
7: I want to thank very much the President of Uganda for having kept him in cabinet when he was ready. General Ali was a man of several hats. We can say he was a peacemaker, he was a nationalist, he was a politician, he was a general, and above all, he was a good Muslim. We attest to that, that he was a very, very straightforward man. He was not double-faced. What he felt is what he told you, and he was not somebody who could tell you something in the open and outside he say something else. I first got to know General Ali Musa, to know that is the Honorable Minister, 1977, thereabout. He used to frequent to see, like the member of the family has said, to talk to the late Principal Dr. Kagunguru. That's when I first saw him. And what has stuck in my memory, one of those days he came, I think it was a Benz, but there was it had a long...
6: Mu ngeri y'emu omulangira yeebazizza omukulembeze w'eggwanga olw'okujjanjaba Jeno Moses Ali ate ng'akoze naye okutuusa bw'avudde mu bulamu bw'ensi eno.
7: I want to thank very much the President of Uganda for having kept him in cabinet when he was really sick, for having looked after him, and also for having given him an official barrio. We are very grateful as a community. One other attribute I haven't talked about of General Moses Ali, he was a member of parliament from his home area. That everybody knows. But he represented the Muslim community in a cabinet. That's one thing General had. He would never posture on Muslim issues. He would always stand up and be counted. He joins the likes of Abu Mayanja. Certainly his departure will leave a void on who can take over. We have many Muslims, but we want somebody who is level-headed, who is not an opportunist, who is straightforward. That is a void he has left. But we want to thank the medical personnel and all those who have worked tirelessly to see that he gets his shifa.
6: Sheikh Ibrahim Ntanda, omumyuka asooka wa Supreme Mufti, asabye abaddu ba Allah okweteekerateekera okufa n'asaba ab'enju y'omugenzi okukuuma omukululo gwa kitaabwe.
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4: General Moses Ali, you would know that he really loves his religion. In our religion here, there are other activities that we do. We say they are sunnah and they are others are farther. But General was doing all of them. I've been with General in cabinet. Every Monday, General would not eat food in a cabinet. But when you find why, because he's fasting. So he has been fasting on Mondays and Thursdays. But these are fastings which are sooner, but he had to do them. At one, you would see General leaving cabinet room. Where is he going? He's going to pray. And he does that non-stop. That is how far he has been committed in practicing his religion.
6: Mutabani w'omugenzi nga ye Ismail Musa Ali ayogedde ku lwa famire n'ategeeza nti kitaabwe yayagala nnyo taata w'omulangira Badru Kakungulu era basiimye Kibuli okusaalira kitaabwe. 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
1: 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You guys have got an old Bazanciza Machia Joan. Done all more Azanciza Machia to put a brother as plain, Eva de Silubo Arubara, for Cuba, see, Avana de Opera, whatever you need. You're not for these other double trail. Done all more Avada Cruz, Pia Guadalu Jibara. 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
0: 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Find out what I was saying, Massimo Piamo, Vaga Jacobo Ja, and you didn't have a time to say Obama, Passama Compra Paranaida, Jemachin's Women Basamba, Panga Sferina and Diva, Mali Cerwano, Papadi 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
1: Awago Kamala,
0: Gamma will be a daddy, Apule is a Yellow Signori, Bamukonia Monaco, I don't know who will come back at you. And that's your community of Scans comes up. Come here, really. Who could have a community and so has the extra time?
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0: And I want to make a tabula. 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
1: or Matea Katamuse,
0: or Mutensa Puanga Argentina, or Lokumanga Funero Kadi, or Mutenda Siwa Puanga Argentina, Amazokuanga Funero Kadi Wano, Volta Sapora, and the Tabariga Kiriza,
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